tie, drip dry, bottles pop, lips lock, hips rock, don't stop. Big Snoop Dogg is back on the block. PC, Disney, shake that thing to this beat. Tastes like brandy, shaped like Landy, sweet like

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1: 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Remain calm. Do not attempt to leave the dance floor. The DJ booth is conducting a troubleshoot test of the entire system. Somehow, while the party was in progress, an unidentified frequency has been existing in the system for some time.

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1: Regrets and just desire. 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

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I'ma go hard. How hard can you go? How hard can you go? How hard can you go? I'ma go hard.

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1: 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Top Albania Radio.